ask for money and get advice. Ask for advice, get money twice. I'm from the dirty, but that Chico nice. Y'all call it a moment, I call it life.

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There is no need to cry.

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1: You heard to talk to with that wall around you. 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

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And the lights, they're about to explode. It's time to celebrate the legacy of those iconic grooves that shaped the dance floors of yesterday and keep them alive today.

Move this a little, shake this a little. Front, back, left, right, people in the middle. Move this a little. Move this a little.